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Picking Dragon's Pockets, our Alt 104.5 best music discovery ever this week. Brand new from Modest Mouse. I'm Mike Jones. I've been a Modest Mouse fan for a long time, and count me in on that song, too. I like Picking Dragon's Pockets. Looking forward to hearing what else they have for us in June with the new album, An Eraser and a Maze. Now, it's Friday night. This is the last day we could be featuring it. We need to know what you think. If you like the song and want to keep it around, maybe we're going to continue playing it past tonight, or maybe this is it. Text us.

0: 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Which way are you going with picking dragons' pockets?
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wanted to play the Smashing Pumpkins today and say happy birthday to their original bassist, to Darcy Retzky. She was with them for such a long time, and they went their separate ways. And, well, Billy Corgan has said he's asked Darcy to come back to the band and play on tours. She's declined. I don't know. Maybe one day she could return. I doubt it. But happy birthday, Darcy. Hope you're doing well. Whatever's going on. 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

Now that we're in May, and holy crap, we're in May already, this is the time where people are really going to be thinking about vacations for the summer and later on this year, too. And Sublime, we just did Ensenada on Alt-104.5. Later this year, they're going to have their cruise, their Reef Madness cruise. We would love to get you on board for that trip to Miami, then you sail to the Bahamas. 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
3: It's always like a crazy situation.
2: Yeah, it's always like, oh, I just got stung by bees.
1: What?
2: Yeah, you know me. Yeah. Camping. Yeah. That's the episode. This time he picked up, and there's this man massaging his face.
3: Yeah.
2: And he had a warm towel around his neck.
1: That's right. Like,
2: no glasses on, by the way.
1: No, the glasses were off.
2: Clark
1: the hat
2: Kent.
1: Was off.
2: It was like, yeah. Dude, I was like, yeah. Who's this?
3: Yeah, he looks so different.
2: He's like, I'm Woody. And he goes, this is a man's spa.
1: Yeah.
2: They shave your beard and put dirt under your nails.
1: Yeah, dude.
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It feels like Too Sweet is required going into the weekend listening. With Hozier on Alt 104.5, I'm Mike Jones. He knows what's up. Having a drink or two, chilling out and relaxing. I've been on a big kick lately of dark lagers. Not Guinness-style beer. I love a Guinness, don't get me wrong. Not the stouts, but dark lagers. If I see one of those, I'm getting it for sure. Alt 104.5 with Fall Out Boy.

104.5, and on the subject of fastballs and baseball, how about the Phils? 3-0 so far with their new manager, with Donnie Baseball. It's just the start of things for Don Mattingly, but I really feel like he's going to get the full-time manager job. Interim will go to manager soon enough. And the Phils just started against his old team, the Marlins. Got that series going this weekend. Up 104.5, it's Weezer and Bethany from Best Coast. Go away.

Before we talk about what's coming up in the Mike Jones Minute Con, we have the Foo Fighters on Alt 104.5. They just played last night in New York, and then tomorrow night at the Starland Ballroom. And it doesn't matter if it's smaller shows like that or this summer when they play at the Link. The Foo Fighters, they just love rocking and rolling. That's why we love them so much. I'm Mike Jones. Well, tonight in the Mike Jones Minute Con, we're going to get into how a store in Tokyo is preventing scalpers from getting Pokemon cards in an interesting way. And there's a new movie coming with Django and Zorro. We got all of that for you in 7 minutes. The Mike Jones Minute Con is on the way. 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
1: What a great idea. One of the big camera stores in Tokyo has come up with a way to stop scalpers from buying up all the Pokemon cards. They have to take a quiz. It's 15 questions designed to find out who the real Pokemon fans are. And it goes even further because the store is also cutting the plastic on full boxes of cards to prevent reselling. And if anyone posts a photo of the quiz, Big Camera Management said that they'll stop selling them altogether. Back in 2014, there was a crossover comic series with Django and Zorro where they worked together to free slaves. Now they'll be teaming back up for a movie adaptation. And while this is in the early stages, there's been a lot of talk already how Quentin Tarantino won't be directing it, but he will be involved in the project. And Antonio Banderas, who played Zorro in 2005, said that he was asked to be a part of it. Get your daily pop culture rundown around 7:45 weeknights with the Mike Jones Minicon on Alt 104.5 on the air and the iHeartRadio app. And make sure to subscribe wherever you get your podcasts so you don't miss any episodes.
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